Fasiletsiz eğlence, fasiletsiz musiki. Kepez FM 93.4. So I think you got something wrong with you. Something's not right with me too. It's not right with me. But the state that you're

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Gence Radyosu 93.3 FM Tepes. Radyonuz açık olsun. Would you rescue me? 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Would you rescue me when I'm by myself? When I need your love, if I need your help, would you rescue me?

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0: 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Gada, gada, gada, smile me, getting him in. Bella, smile me, getting him in. Gada, smile me, getting him in. 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